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Oh my, oh my love. I take one look at you, you're taking me out.

0: taller.
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